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1: There are two types of drive you can have on the motorway. One that feels like this.
2: Or one that feels...
1: like this. The difference is just a few little changes, like giving more space to the car in front or not hogging the middle lane. Because being a little more considerate on the road actually reduces congestion and collisions, which transforms everyone's journey. So we all feel a little less and a lot more National Highways.
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Here's Alex, pedalling off to work. And here's Nikki, driving off for a morning coffee. 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

0: you see somebody showing any of the signs of a stroke, you don't have to think about it. 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

0: Animals can't speak to drivers. But if they could, they would be asking us, telling us by the sounds of it, to put our litter and fruit waste in the bin. Because roadside litter kills an estimated 3 million animals every year. No wonder they sound miffed. So let's lend them a paw. Let's take our rubbish with us and bin it properly. National Highways.
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Animals can't speak to drivers. But if they could, they would be asking us, telling us by the sounds of it, to put our litter and fruit waste in the bin. Because roadside litter kills an estimated 3 million animals every year. No wonder they sound miffed. So let's lend them a paw. Let's take our rubbish with us and bin it properly. National Highways.

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0: There are two types of drive you can have on the motorway. One that feels like this.
1: Or one that feels...
0: like this. The difference is just a few little changes, like giving more space to the car in front or not hogging the middle lane. Because being a little more considerate on the road actually reduces congestion and collisions, which transforms everyone's journey. So we all feel a little less and a lot more. 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

0: 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I'll play tunes from Dandy and the Juniors, the Beach Boys, Chuck Berry, Johnny Rivers, and many more. 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
1: Animals can't speak to drivers, but if they could, they would be asking us, telling us by the sounds of it, to put our litter and fruit waste in the bin. Because roadside litter kills an estimated 3 million animals every year. No wonder they sound miffed. So let's lend them a paw. Let's take our rubbish with us and bin it properly. National Highways.
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0: This is Andy Mack for the Sounds of Scotland show. Join me on Thursday evenings from 8 till 10 for the Sounds of Scotland. Each week I'll be playing the very best in Scottish music, for the bothy ballads right through to the bagpipes, some Scottish folk music with some jigs and reels thrown in, sharing a laugh and a half along the way. That's the Sounds of Scotland show with me, Andy Mack, Thursday evenings from 8 till 10 p.m. right here on Pure Beat Radio. See you then.
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0: 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My variety show comes to Pure Beat Radio every Wednesday, 1 to 3pm. Today is a great time for music. So much amazing music being created in all genres around the world by independent musicians. 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Mostly cheerful music over the years, and then one of my light-hearted stories, or maybe a doable quiz. You can figure out the answers with friends. And the show finishes with 10 minutes or so of Let's Dance. So, why not tune in to Pure Beat Radio, Wednesday 1 to 3pm for Gowan's Variety Show, with some surprises on the day.
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0: back. Back to the good old days. The Swinging 60s. The Swinging 60s. With Paul Peters.
1: Hello there. Welcome to the Swinging 60s. Paul Peters with you for the next hour, playing you some of my favourite tracks from the 1960s. Here's the Mamas and the Papas.

1966, that one was originally released. The Mamas and the Papas and Words of Love. And I played you that from their album, The Best of the Mamas and the Papas, Monday, Monday. And that was on the Music for Pleasure label, SPR, 90025. So if you go to one of those car boot sales where they have boxes and boxes of old LPs and things, well, you can look for it.

Christy and You and I Have a Right to Cry from 1963, and sadly not a hit here in the UK. He did have four hits, two in 1966 and two in 1969. The first of them was Lightning Strikes, which made it to number 11 in the UK and was there for some 8 weeks. And his last was on the 27th of December 1969, and it was a song called She Sold Me Magic. And that was also in the charts for 8 weeks and only reached number 25. I should have to look that one out. I can't remember that one. Now, Mary, hope you're listening in Edmundsham, because here's Elvis.

1962, that one, and Elvis Presley, Follow That Dream. As I said, played that one for Mary. She's listening over in Edmondsham. She's got a lovely, lovely garden. She likes her gardening. And she's got lots of lovely little dogs. Yeah, she gives homes to dogs. Well, let's say it's almost like a dog's old people's home that Mary runs, because she takes on the dogs of people who have sadly died, and perhaps the little old dogs, 10, 11, 12, and nobody wants a dog of that age, but Mary does, don't you, Mary?

0: A twist, in fact, again from 1962, Petula Clark there, and of course she was a big star back in the 1950s and 1960s. Absolutely fabulous. Downtown, of course, was probably her most famous 60s track. Now, I can't believe it. We're just coming up to 11 minutes into the programme, and I've played 1, 2, 3, 4 records already. Here's Neil Diamond, Solitary Man.
1: Melinda was mine till the time that I found her.

Neil Diamond and Solitary Man, and I played that from his 1969 album Neil Diamond's 20 Golden Greats, where he didn't have any hits in the UK until 1970, and during the 1970s he had quite a lot. Now, I had an email from Danny, and he said he was listening to the programme last week, and I said, what did you think of the two records I played for you? He said, oh, I didn't hear them. You see, that rather gave the game away, didn't it? He was sending the email, and he didn't listen to the beginning of the programme. So, I wrote back, and I said, what time did you join us? And he said, 15 minutes into the show. I missed the beginning. Right, OK then. So we better play another record then, hadn't we? Here's Steve Perry and Ginny Come Lately, 1962.

0: That one was for Danny. He listens over there in Sherborne. Steve Perry and his version of Ginny, not Jimmy, Ginny Come Lately. And, poor old Steve, he only had the one hit in the UK, and that was only for 1 week, in August of 1960, with a song called Step by Step, as I said, just 1 week at number 41.
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0: You certainly are. I was a big fan of this guy back in the 1960s, Val Dunigan. You

Val Doonigan and Elusive Butterfly. Now, he was big, really big, back in the 1960s and the 70s. He had his own television programme on the BBC, I believe it was, where he used to sit in a rocking chair, and he always wore these rather nice cardigans. And, Saturday night as well it was. Peak listening, or peak viewing, back in the 1960s. That, by the way, made it to number 5 in the UK charts back in March of 1966. Right, now I haven't given you the email address, or have I? I can't remember. Anyway, if you want to get in touch with me, the email address is paul.peters@live.com. And don't forget, if you want a request or a dedication, the song or the record must be between the years 1960 and 1969. Yeah, the swinging 60s. This one's for Dave and Sue. They're listening over in Bournemouth. Sweet Pea!

Tommy Rowe and Sweet Pea. Now, that didn't get into the charts in the UK, but in the US of A, in 1966, it made it to number... No, it didn't. In 1966, it made it to number 8. And Sue, yeah, she calls me her Sweet Pea. Don't you, Sue? I don't know why. Here's Donovan. Oh, I loved him too back in the 60s. And the Hurdy-Gurdy Man.

0: with Paul Peters. Yay!
1: Now, just in case you missed it before, the email address is paul.peters@live.com. Yeah, go on, send me a message. What?

Jessamine, sung there by the Casuals, and that was a number two in the UK charts. I bet they thought to themselves, oh, we're going to get to number one, we're going to get to number one, but sadly, no, they didn't. Now, is Richard listening down there in Mesa in Arizona? I'm sure he is. Here's one for you, Richard. You're going to

0: and I'm ready to do battle.
1: Uh-oh. Sam the Sham and the Pharaohs and El Toro de Goro. And in brackets it says, the peace-loving bull. Play that one for Richard down in Mesa in Arizona, because I know he absolutely loves it. Don't you? And I like this one. Dave D. Dozy, Beaky, Mick and Titch. Bam.

0: Gary Puckett and the Union Gap and Lady Willpower from August 1968. Yeah, made it to number five in the UK. And well, they're still going. Well, certainly the Union Gap is still going, or they were certainly a couple of years ago, because I went to see them with Jeff Dorsett, the DJ. We went and saw them at Salisbury, which is about 40 miles from where I live. Really, really good. You know, some of these old groups, they never give up. You just don't realise they're still going unless you go to one of their shows. And, of course, they've been going now, good grief, probably 50 years? It must be something like that.
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3: He's a real tasty geezer.
0: Of course, I've been going 50 years. That record was 1968, wasn't it?

Well, thank you very much, and now I think it's time for us all to go. So from all of us to all of you, not forgetting the boys in the band and our producer, Reg Thorpe, we'd like to say, God bless. So if you're out tonight, don't forget, if you're on your bike, wear white.

I love that little bit on the end. That was the Rolling Stones and Something Happened to Me Yesterday. And I played you that from an old album, and I can't find the original album. I thought I had it on the shelf here, but no, I haven't. Anyway, I'll tell you another time when I play it. Right, well, time's getting on, so let's move on to Dusty and this one, All I See Is You, from 1968.

the beautiful dusty Springfield, and all I see is you. Well, David, I hope you're listening, you and Anne over there in Verwood, because we've got time for just one little quickie. And I always choose a record for you when I need to fill a little gap. So here's Adam Faith, and this one's from May 1964, got to number 33 in the UK. I love being in love with you. That's what Anne says to you. And that's what you say to Anne.

Well, that was the Box Tops and Neon Rainbow from 1967. Yeah. Got to number 24 in the US of A. And I used to have a broadband provider that when they put you on hold, they used to play that. So I used to phone up and complain all the time because I'd be put on hold. Anyway, quick reminder of the email address, paul.peters@live.com. Love to hear from you, so please write. Until next time then, this is Paul saying thanks for listening, and bye for now. Bye-bye.

0: McGowan, and welcome to my variety show. 2 hours of music and fun, and plenty going on. New releases including John Howard, New Earth Farmers, Shipwreck Orchestra, and Philip Clements. And then three of a kind inspirational quotes, a sing-along with the funky Gibbon, Let's Dance with Ella Fitzgerald and Louis Armstrong, and one of my recipes, Tiger Scones. Let's start with Brent Moyer.
1: I'm gonna climb that mountain just to see the other side.

Starting the show with Brent Moyer, Just to See the Other Side, from his 2019 album, Doing Better Now. And on we go with Three of a Kind, so I play three pieces of music, spot the link between them, and it's all in the song titles.

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2: This is Gowan's Variety Show. So Brent Moyer and Catherine Craig, including Three of a Kind. Any guesses as to that common link? We started with Dave Ellis and Boo Howard with Walking Wounded. That's from their 1995 album Reactors. Very different sound to what they do today, but great stuff all the same. And then the Partridge Family featuring David Cassidy on vocals with Walking in the Rain from their 1973 album Notebook. And Brent Moyer and Catherine Craig, We're Walking Each Other Home from Brent's 2016 album Music Tells the Truth. Common link? Well, it could be walking. Maybe you came up with something different. Whatever, lots of points. And there's no quiz this week, so those are your main points. Anyway, on we go with the new releases, starting with John Howard.

0: some of this week's varied new releases. So we started with John Howard with Josie, Do You Remember? That's from his new album Overnight Bags, out on the 7th of August. And then more from New Earth Farmers, this time Laugh. That's from their forthcoming album Cure for the Late Bloom, out on the 25th of September. And they're from San Francisco in California. And then Shipwreck Orchestra with Concerning the Light We Mistook for a Star, from their new album Papers Relating to an Unattributed Journal. That's an instrumental album, and they are the work of Aaron Miller. And Philip Clements with Weightless. That's his new single. The album Soft Apocalypse is out on the 3rd of September, and he is from Norway.
1: If you see somebody showing any of the signs of a stroke, you don't have to think about it. You just dial 999. Use the FAST test. F, face. Has their face fallen on one side? Can they smile? A, arms. Can they raise both arms and keep them there? S, speech. Is their speech slurred? T, time. Time to call 999 if you see any one of these signs. Act fast, make the call, dial 999.
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Polly Morris with Hope from her glorious 2017 album Good Driver, and it's full of comic songs and thoughtful ones too. And earlier the Wombles with Coconuts as well, and the Orinoco Kid from their 1974 album Keep On Wombling. This week, one of my recipes, and it's one for tiger scones. It'll all make sense in due course. So you'll note a mix of ounces, grams and handfuls. Comes from my Looks About Right school of cooking. And I don't measure out the ingredients anymore, just do it by sight. So no two scone mixtures are the same. And there are some interesting flavours and textures. And is it scone like one or scone like own? It's your typical tomato pickle. English tomato or American tomato? There's a simple solution. Like any jargon, if we both know what we're talking about, does it matter? So the ingredients, 12 ounces of self-raising flour, I use wholemeal self-raising, 4 ounces of butter, 100 grams of ground almonds, 2 to 3 ounces of fruit or caster sugar, and generous shakes of mixed spice, ginger and cinnamon. And then 2 cans of mandarin orange slices in unsweetened fruit juice, not in syrup. 100 grams of chocolate mini pieces, orange oil and vanilla extract. So the preparation, drain both mandarin cans and keep the juice. Rub the butter into the flour. It does help if the butter is soft. Add the almonds and rub in. Stir in the sugar and spices. If you're using white flour, the amount of spice should colour the mixture brown. Add 1 can of drained mandarin pieces to the mixture and stir in. The mandarin will mostly break up. Add 1/2 of the chocolate mini pieces, that is, those you haven't already eaten, and stir in. Take 1 can of the drained fruit juice, add a generous amount of orange oil to boost the mandarin flavour, and optionally add vanilla extract. Then add the fruit juice mixture to the flour, a few spoonfuls at a time, till the mixture is firm, and stir with a knife. The cooking. Heat the oven to gas mark 4. It's a moderate oven, 180 degrees centigrade or 350 degrees Fahrenheit. Line a metal tray with greaseproof paper or baking parchment. Coat your palms with self-raising flour. Make small balls of the scone mixture, maybe golf ball size. Use your fingers to push a hole, insert a piece of mandarin, cover with a piece of chocolate, and then close the hole. Coat with the same flour and put on the tray, and then repeat for the rest of the mixture. I use this technique when putting things inside scones, such as baby pickled onions, chocolate, walnuts, prawns, etc., though not all at the same time. Put the tray in the oven for about 20 minutes, take out, leave for a few minutes, then carefully put scones onto a wire tray to cool. Note that molten chocolate is very hot. Share and enjoy. And the PS, cold tiger scones benefit from being very slightly warmed before eating, but watch out for that hot chocolate.

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1: This is Gowan's Variety Show. So, Colin Blunstone with Tiger in the Night. That's from the soundtrack for the 1997 film Keep the Aspidistra Flying. Right, time for this week's sing-along. Lots of ooh, ooh, ooh in this week's. And we're going to sing along with the Goodies and Funky Gibbon. So everyone ready with their oohs? Yep. 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
2: 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That was a big hit single back in 1975.

0: So, two songs from Al Stewart and his 1993 album Famous Last Words. We had Peter on the White Sea and Genie on a Tabletop. And also Katie Mellower, If the Lights Go Out. Originally written for the Hollies back in the 1980s, that was from her 2007 album Pictures.
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0: 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Better keep the crickets cheerful, they're really a solemn bunch.
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0: you doing nothing, working the whole day through, trying to find lots of things not to do. 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
1: I have to wake the sun up, he's liable to sleep all day.
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1: If you insist.
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1: This is Gowan's Variety Show. Coming up next, inspirational quotes. Firstly, earlier we had laughs with Polly Morris, Too Big For Me Jeans, from her glorious 2022 EP, Random Clothing and a Song. And then Bing Crosby, Busy Doing Nothing. That was with William Bendix and Sir Cedric Hardwick from the 1949 film A Connecticut Yankee in King Arthur's Court. Right, the inspirational quotes come courtesy, as always, of Ashok Palmer. Positive thinking does not remove obstacles, but it gives you the strength to overcome them. And from Mother Teresa, kind words can be short and easy to speak, but their echoes are truly endless.

two songs from Ireland's Paul Gantley and his wonderful 2023 album The Wheels Are No Big Deal, and his sister Mary provided the vocals. So we had Happy While I'm Alive and Easier Love. And then Dave Artus with The Ringleader from his 2018 album Viewpoints.

0: two from Nightwish. So firstly, Sway from 2024's Yesterwind, and then Harvest from their 2020 album Human to Nature.
1: Animals can't speak to drivers, but if they could, they would be asking us, telling us by the sounds of it, to put our litter and fruit waste in the bin. Because roadside litter kills an estimated 3 million animals every year. No wonder they sound miffed. So let's lend them a paw. Let's take our rubbish with us and bin it properly. National Highways.
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0: Well, you started it.
1: It wasn't me.
0: Oh, come on.
1: No.
0: It wasn't me.
1: I think it was you.
0: I'll tell you what, you don't have to exaggerate.
1: Me exaggerate? No, you exaggerate.
0: You make a big thing out of everything.
1: No, I don't think so.
0: And you repeat yourself.
1: You've said that before.
0: Oh, that's just ridiculous.
1: Do you know what?
0: Yeah, I'll tell you what. It's got to stop.
1: Enough.

laughs and smiles with Skinner and Twitch, You're Always Right, from 2018's Everybody's Grotty. And also Polly Morris with The Tale of Knickers and Bras from her 2022 EP Random Clothing and a Song. And we heard from Brent Moyer, I Can't Find It, and that's from his 2025 album Lockdown Memories. Right, this week's Let's Dance is with Ella Fitzgerald and Louis Armstrong. So Status Quo are taking a well-earned break. Let's warm up, get in the mood, as it were, with Glenn Miller and his orchestra.

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2: This is Gowan's Variety Show. Coming up next, let's dance with Ella Fitzgerald and Louis Armstrong. But first, we warmed up with Glenn Miller and his orchestra. Firstly, American Patrol, which was written in 1885, that version recorded in 1942. And then Little Brown Jug, recorded and came out in 1944. Right, let's dance with Ella and Louis. So, how have you fancied dancing? Sitting down like me, whirling round, whatever works for you, that's great. So, everyone ready? Well, all I can say is, hello, Dolly!

But I can weather the storm. What do I care how much it may storm? I've got my love to keep me warm. Yes, I can't remember our worst December. Just watch those icicles form. What do I care if icicles form? Baby, I've got my love to keep me warm. Oh, off with my overcoat, off with my gloves. I need no overcoat, I'm burning with love. My heart's on fire, the flame grows higher. So I will weather the storm. What do I care how much it may

Wow, what fun dancing with Ella and Louis. So we had Louis with Hello Dolly, and then Micah Seidelist with Ella and Louis from her 2022 album Little Dutch Songbook. And Ella with Duke Ellington Orchestra with Clementine, and Ella and Louis, I've Got My Love to Keep Me Warm from their Christmas album. Great fun too. Thank you for listening. Gowan's Variety Show is every Wednesday 1 till 3pm here at Pure Beat Radio. The playlist for the show with links for all the artists plus YouTube videos of them in action will be on the Pure Beat Radio Facebook page later. Have a great week. We finish this week with Liffey Light Orchestra and Le Bronze.

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7: That's right. 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We're going to start off by going to school again, first thing this morning. You know, according to the Merriam-Webster Dictionary, again, mediocre is defined as something of average or moderate quality, neither exceptionally good nor notably bad. Well, this got our good friend Lucky and the Boys thinking, and during the show, we will always make reference to Billboard's Hot 100. So, if mediocre means middle of the road, and half of the Hot 100 is 50, and we should play songs that peak at the number 50 position. That's super or what? And that, my friends, are how themes are created as we feature Mediocre 50 on today's Memory Lane Show. We'll also have Memory Lane's On This Date in Rock and Roll History featuring Buddy Holly, one of our favorites. And I got to give a perk to this guy from Hawthorne, California. The Beach Boys also will be here this morning. But wait, there's more. I'll have requests and dedications. This week's Rate the Record, I ask a very simple question. Why wasn't it released in the States? And you'll learn more about that a little bit later on. In addition, I'll have a one-hit wonder, comparison covers, double-decker, my vault song. What else? An instrumental hit of the week. And you'll learn what the number one song was on this very date back in 1964. Now, if that isn't enough, dig this. You want to chat with other folks listening to the same show? May consider joining us in our chat room. Very, very easy to get here. So open up your favorite browser and type in the address line, memorylaneshow.com/chat. That's memorylaneshow.com/chat. 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

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I guarantee you, you'll be welcomed with open arms by Donna, Aaron, Tony D, Lucky, Belle, and myself. That's right, all friendly people, the Memory Lane Show. We also have our song request program fixed after 2.5 or 3 years. If you want to request a song, of course, you can always email me directly, bigbobsmemorylane@gmail.com, or go to the website and click on the menu item called Request, and kind of put in there the search of what the artist or song title. Don't be too specific, just general, you know? And it'll come up with a list of songs that are available to you. Put a dot in the little circle. Type in your name, and if you want to dedicate it, put that information in, send it, and boom, through the technology, miracles of technology, I get it on my system. Please allow me to take a moment to shout a big-time thank you to Zeno Radio for making it possible to listen to the Live Memory Lane Show by using your mobile device, simply by dialing 605-472-9037. That's 605-472-9037. Now you're going to hear the phone ring and poof, like magic, you're listening to the live show. The big benefit is you can take me with you. You got errands to run or stops to make, pick up drugs. I should say pharmaceutical stuff. I don't want you to drive around trying to pick up drugs. Lucky and I did enough of that in a day. Just make sure your data carrier doesn't surprise you with any extra charges. Bad people. Bad people. You know they hire people just to find out ways that they can make extra nickel here, dime there, 45 cents there. Okay, so let's get this set up a little bit here. And if I was a good guy, I probably would have got this ready, huh? No, okay. Even today, the most frequently asked question I get is, what's Memory Lane all about? That's a fair question. I still get it today. Yeah, we've been broadcasting Memory Lane for like 19 years this October, and the people still ask me, what's Memory Lane all about? Well, first it's about going to a party and, of course, having a good time. Making friends while you're listening to that old-time rock and roll. Get any better than that, folks.

let's get started with today's Mediocre 50 theme. Songs that peaked at the number 50 position on the Hot 100 chart in the 60s. We would like to dedicate this song to Belle. I told you, Belle's hot today. In 1965, a Staten Island, New York native had this track enter the Hot 100 chart. Here's Joan Baez on Memory Lane. Belle, this is for you.

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1: Hey, and why should you listen? 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I never get tired of saying it. I hope to take you back in time and play a tune, or two, or three, that allow you to reminisce about what you were doing at that time when you heard that song on probably an AM radio. Now, with that said, in keeping with today's mediocre 50 theme, a New York City, New York native known as Russell Byrd had this blast from the past make its debut on the Hot 100 chart, where it would top out at, well, where else? The 50 position. Folks, here's this week's One Hit Wonder.

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2: On this date in rock and roll history, back in 1958, wow, that was a long time ago, Era Records released this track by the Teddy Bears on their Door label and sends 500 copies to radio stations across the United States. 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The song was written by group member Phil Spector, who was inspired by the words of his father's on his father's tombstone. Spector's father had committed suicide when Phil was 12 years young.

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1: Okay, we've got a request sent in by Donna. Wait a minute. This is a request dedication. You folks know me, you know how much I love them. Sent in by Donna from Crockett, Texas, and she wants to dedicate this 1976 number one gold record by ABBA to our own Belle. That's right, Belle right in the chat room with us. Okay, so we got this all set up. Belle, this is for you.

0: Hi, this is Mel Williams of xlrradio.co.uk. 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
1: Okay, it's time to resume with our mediocre 50 theme today. Songs that peaked out at number 50. 1966, a London, England formed group known as the Kinks had this track make its debut on the Hot 100.

0: Well, hello there. I am Beach Baby from Ocean Waves Radio, and I'm listening to Big Bob's Memory Lane Show on Big Bob's Memory Lane Show. He's the best surfer dude I know. I never thought that it would
1: end. What can I say? You heard it here first. That's all I could say. Anyway, you know, that last song by the Kinks did have a little flavor of All of the Day and All the Night in it, if you listen real close to it. Anyway, this is amazing. I got a request sent in by Paul from Sterling Heights. Oh, my God, what's going on? Not that he sent in a request. I'm just surprised that he's up this early. Paul is not an early riser, by no means. Anyway, he'd like to hear this 1980 tune by Kool & the Gang. It ended up being a chart topper on its way to a... on its way to a platinum record. Now, Paul goes on to say, this is what Memory Lane's all about. Take care, Bob. Thank you, Paul. You got it. Kool & the Gang.

0: Plastic Paul's Right. It's what Memory Lane's all about. It's been a big celebration.
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0: I think today, mediocre 50, how's that say? Mediocre 50 is featuring songs that peaked at the number 50 position in the 60s. In 1967, a group from Manchester, England, known as the Hollies, had this track make the illustrious Hot 100 chart. The tune is a classic, I Told You So letter to an ex-lover.

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1: At this date in rock and roll history, back in 1957, American Bandstand with 26-year-old host Dick Clark premiered on the ABC television network. The program had been broadcasted locally on Philadelphia station WFIL since 1952. The first record Clark played on his network debut show was a hit. Here's Buddy Holly on Memory Lane.

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1: Okay, this next song was requested by our good friend Jimmy P. down in Miami, Florida, who tunes into the Memory Lane Show over our good friend Crosswaves Radio. Jeez, oh man, my Joey Weston. My mind went poof for a second there. Okay. Joey Weston. Anyway, Jimmy P would like to hear his 1957 number 11 tune by Mickey and Sylvia. You asked for it?

0: Mickey.
1: How do you call your lover boy?
0: Come here, lover boy.
1: And if he doesn't answer?
0: Oh, lover boy.
1: And if he's

Mickey and Sylvia. I hope you're enjoying today's theme of Mediocre 50, featuring songs that peak at the number 50 position in the 60s. He was best known for hits like Go Jimmy Go, Just a Dream, and Venus in Blue Jeans. And in 1961, he had this track enter the Hot 100 chart as he conveys a message that revolves around a relatable dread, loneliness, and social anxiety that comes immediately after a breakup. Folks, here's Johnny Clayton on Memory Lane.

0: I know what I'm going to do. I'm going to take a break at the top of the hour. Don't touch your players because we still have more of the Memory Lane Show coming at you. More of our theme today, the Mediocre 50. Tunes that all the best they could do is get up to number 50 on the chart. We'll have more Memory Lane on this date in rock and roll history. This hour we got coming up cover comparison covers. We still got the number one song, Double Decker, Vault Song, Instrument Hit of the Week. And then, of course, our Seeger Fix tune that'll morph right into the internationally famous Rock Out. Want to make sure you stay tuned for all of it. Hey, I got an idea, though. 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This is where it all starts and ends, right here. 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They're all sporting their own logo of sorts. You click on their logo, you visit their website, check out their programming schedule. These folks are sincere, dedicated people, and they love what they do. And I'm going to tell you something. I, for one, appreciate the opportunity to give each and every of the sites of the affiliates attaboy and attagirl. Now, while you're at the Memory Lane site, you can always hit that request button on the menu there. You're going to see it says request. You hit it, and that's the way you can make your request right to me. You know what I mean? First, you search for the title of the song or the artist. Do a search, and if it comes up over on the left-hand side there, you will put a bullet on the song you want to hear. Put your name in. Anything, if you want to dedicate it to someone or whatever, any special comments, send it off to me. And through the miracle technology, it pops up on my screen, and I can get it set up and played for you. Now, geez, oh man, that's a little bit longer than what I wanted to say. I forgot now. Anyway, let's shout a big attaboy and attagirl to Zeno Radio. Those folks made possible for you to listen to the Live Memory Lane Show using your mobile device. Hey, just simply by dialing 605-472-9037. I'll give you that number again, 605-472-9037. And you're going to hear automatically. And the benefit of this, not only can you listen to the show, the live show, you can take me with you. That's right. If you got to go to the market or the meat market or the bakery, take me with you. And this way here, you won't miss a beat. And now for the comparison cover segment part of the show, as suggested by my good friend Dave in Southern California. Hey Audrey, can you help us out?
1: I will now prepare systems for comparison. Double Decker covers. The same song will be sung by different artists. Take it away, Bob.

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1: Where we play those hits that will never, ever die. Now, this week's comparison cover of the song Happy was submitted by Lucky and the Boys from the Great White North. Thank you big time, Lucky, and whoop, whoop to the boys. These songs were kind of different from one another, but dig this, both would be charted hits. The first version and the original by the Sunshine Company was released in 1967, and it would reach the number 50 position on the Hot 100 chart. So it kind of stays with our theme today also. The second version by a New Jersey form group known as the Blades of Grass covered the tune, which they released also in 1967, and it got listed as a number 87 charted hit. Now, here's a memory lane factoid. This is where it really gets confusing. Blades of Grass recorded several cover versions for their record label, including the song Happy and the band's debut single. Unbeknownst to the group, another Sunshine pop group, the Sunshine Company, also released their rendition of the song almost at the same time. Now, I'm from Hamtramck, but I have to ask, how the heck is this even possible that one group can get the lyrics and everything else from somehow and release it almost at the same time? I don't understand how that could happen. I know when I'm coming up with a show, it's protected. There's only about two people in the world that know what the show's going to be about. Not that it makes a difference here. Okay, it's time to continue with our theme today of Mediocre 50 with a track from the Dave Clark 5. In 1966, the Tottenham, England formed group known as the Dave Clark 5 had this track make its debut on the Hot 100 chart. Now, in our humble opinion, it sure doesn't sound like Dave Clark 5. It charted number 50. So we took it. It's in our playlist.
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1: Will we play those hits that will never die? Okay, we got a request in from Chris out in Brewer, Maine. He'd like to hear this tune by Paul McCartney from 1976. Okay, Chris, you asked for it, you got it.

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1: Time to get back to today's mediocre theme, featuring songs that peaked at number 50 on the Hot 100 chart in the 60s. He was born in Duluth, Minnesota and raised in Hibbing, Minnesota. 1969, Bob Dylan had this track get listed on the prominent Hot 100 chart.

0: 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Big Bob. Big Bob. Big Bob.
1: Yeah, I used to use that line back in the days of Hamtramck. Tonight I'll be staying here with you. And the response I got from the gals was, no, you're not. So it might have worked for Bob Dylan, but didn't work for Big Bob. Anyway, we got coming up in momentarily is this week's Rate the Record. I didn't tell you about it much, did I? Okay, I'll tell you. You know, this song was not released in the States, and I question why. And the group is called Small Faces. Did you ever hear of them? Well, that'll be this week's Rate the Record. But first, we got
2: to
1: get...
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1: Man, Paul from Sterling Heights, Michigan. He got up a little early, and he's full of spunk, you might say. He'd like to hear this tune by the Rolling Stones. Go ahead, Paul. Do it.

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1: Hey, let's get back to today's Mediocre 50 theme. Got kind of off track here. This artist was born in Herndon, Virginia, and raised in Baltimore, Maryland. In 1967, Ronnie Dove had this song get listed on the Billboard Hot 100 chart. Here's a memory lane factoid for you. The tune was written and produced by Neil Diamond. Now get ready to clap those hands, everyone.

0: 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It's time to play
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0: 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Now, there are numerous ways to cast your vote. 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Or if you have a Twitter account, you can tweet me at memory_lane. And after the top of the hour, I'll give you the results to determine if this song should have been a hit or not. Now let's get to the fun part. They were known as Small Faces, then later Faces, when they had hits like Ichiku Park, I Know, I'm Losing You, and Stay With Me, just to name a few. However, after its 1965 release, Sha La La Lee would reach number 3 on the UK chart, but doesn't appear to have been released as a single in the States. I ask you, why not? Didn't they think the tune had what it takes to be a charted hit in the United States? Perhaps we'll learn something after voting. Here's Sha La La Lee by the Small Faces.

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1: Okay, the song you just heard is this week's Rake the Record by the Small Faces, not to be confused with Big Faces or Faces. Okay, these are the Small Faces. Anyway, the name of the song was Sha-La-La-La-Lee. Get your votes in. We'll leave the polls open till, about 5 minutes and 9 seconds after the top of the hour. And then at that time, we'll shut the polls down, lock the front door, turn off the lights, get the ballots, and stick them in with Big Bertha into her cement palace, or she can scrutinize and make sure that we don't have no votes that don't count. You know, I heard on a radio or TV, I can't remember, that they had 10 million votes and 4 were not supposed to be counted. When you have only 4 out of 10 million, I'm going to tell you something, you're a winner. I don't care what the government says. Anyway, we'll get the votes out, and then and only then we will give the results to the entire world who's listening to us. Might be a couple out there, who knows. Anyway, in 1975, on this date in rock and roll history, Stevie Wonder signs a $37 million 7-year, 7-album contract with Motown, the largest pack in the industry at that time. That's peanuts today, I think. He also gained full artistic control of the music, smart man, and almost unheard of level of independence for an artist. That's right. The following year, he would release the double album Songs in the Key of Life, which won the 1977 Grammy Album of the Year and contained this hit song for Sir Duke.

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1: Animals can't speak to drivers, but if they could, they would be asking us, telling us by the sounds of it, to put our litter and fruit waste in the bin. Because roadside litter kills an estimated 3 million animals every year. 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National Highways.
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oogie, oogie, oogie, jiggle, wiggle, and dance like the roof on fire. We go drink drinks and taste till we fall out like the roof on fire. Now, baby, and light the roof on fire. 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

Here's Alex, pedalling off to work. And here's Nikki, driving off for a morning coffee. You know the drill, Nikki. 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Whoever you meet, travel like you know them. 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
2: Animals can't speak to drivers. 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No wonder they sound miffed. So let's lend them a paw. 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National Highways.
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Oogie, oogie, jiggle, wiggle, and dance like the roof on fire. We go drink drinks and taste till we fall out like the roof on fire. Now, baby, and light the roof on fire. Tell him, baby, baby, baby, baby, baby, baby, baby, baby, baby, baby, baby, I'm on fire. 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

0: Animals can't speak to drivers. 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National Highways.
1: Oh, I do like to be beside the seaside.
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